this town's lost its faith, our colors will fade eventually. So if our time is running out, day after day, we'll make the mundane a masterpiece. Oh my, my, oh my, my love, I take one look at you, you're taking me out.

case, man. I love how all girls are move them body. And when you move your body, wanna move it nice and sweet and sexy. All right?